face to face with my aftermath. In the distance shows vicious path as I see my fucking life.

0: took him away. Six days of repentance. He said they the reaper spoke. They took him away. Took him away.
1: Took him away.
2: Are you trying to record?

I just wanted to stop by and save you a little time while you're doing your little meditation thing, and just let you know that you can never, ever stop me. I cannot be stopped. I cannot be silenced, but you can sort of change your relationship to me, and you can allow me to be and not believe everything I say. Okay, thanks, bye.

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0: dried leaves and flowers of the Indian hemp weed is used in the form of a cigarette. Marijuana smoking, experts point out, can make a helpless addict of its victim within weeks, causing physical and moral ruin and death. Should you ever be confronted with the temptation of taking that first puff of a marijuana cigarette, don't do it.
1: In this case, the state waged trial of the defendant. It is convinced that he is hopelessly and incurably insane, a condition caused by the drug marijuana to which he was addicted. It is recommended, Your Honor, that the defendant be placed in an institution for the criminally insane for the rest of his natural life.
2: I see no reason why the...

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But we can't create with the sun I break. But when it's summer, but listen, everybody gets a shake. I don't think I'm going to have a lot of money.

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Americans have known the casualties of war.

a U G P O, yet we're not meaning it. We're only playing to be still, not to be found dead and stinking. Found dead in our flats, with all and all, with all the life, a little hopes, miserable loves. This song is for you, GPO. 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

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It's 10:56 a.m. in the morning, and the atmosphere is, well, it's actually interesting. I'm surrounded by toolboxes, shoeboxes, broomsticks,

0: 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But it's actually interesting to record in a place like this. And it's also very quiet.
1: That's why we're trying to record.

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1: The freedoms and liberties that we enjoy today were a consequence of armed conflict, insurrection, if you will. There are things worth fighting for.
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It's a bomb, duck and cover. Here's Tony going to his Cub Scout meeting. 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
1: It's important not to look at a clock. You don't want the clock to look at you. It's not even like you look at the clock. It's like the clock is coming to get you. And it's taunting you. The clock is looking at you.
2: Insomnia can be short-term, situational, which most of us can have.